0: Pirate Radio.
1: Alternative Rock und Pop nonstop.
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1: Let me go talk to the DJ. Well, I'm out of here. Excuse me, Mr. DJ.
2: Yes?
1: Could you play something with a beat?
2: What do you mean something with a beat?
1: You know, something like a dance too.

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1: Back in the day, as we learned, a man was not considered to be
2: fully grown.
1: Has he not gone beyond the hills? Has he not crossed the seven seas?
2: Yeah, seven seas at least.
1: Now all them jokers kept around, just like a scarecrow in hometown.

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A seasoned veteran in his own time, on the battlefield he gained respectful fame with many medals of bravery and stripes to his name. He grew a beard as soon as he could to cover the scars on his face and always urged his men on.

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The men could go as they pleased, but not a man.

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